0: texting in the phone. That's what's crazy. I got issues. You got a whole lot more issues than I do. You need to hear because you are.
1: Give me your break.
0: You a break. You want a break now?

0: It's got to be down here somewhere.
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0: Oh, you found it. What a relief. Thanks, Gecko.
2: Well, Geico does all the hard work digging through policies to find the home insurance that's right for you. So it kind of makes sense that I'm good at this.
0: Anything else down there?
2: Nah, just this old crisp.
0: Oh, is that

politik, kiltirel e ekonomik ki pase chak vendredi sou Groove FM Radio a pati de 6 nan aswe avek Gwito Ford Mondezir, Mathieu Donald, Clairvaux Joseph ak tout lot kolaborate li yo. Kouri! Al telechaje aplikasyon radio sou Google Play ou Apple Store.